80s at 8 every weeknight. And the one and only Stevie Nicks. Have you seen her before in concert? I saw her once solo, once with Fleetwood Mac. She's amazing. 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

On the night shift, when you watched Who's the Boss and a lot of good sitcoms, right, in the 80s, Judith Light from Who's the Boss has joined a new cast, and we'll have the info on what she's up to on Night Shift Nostalgia at 8:20.

0: 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Remember the show Who's the Boss in the 80s? Of course, right? Tony Danza.
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0: Another amazing anchor of that show, Judith Light, who's the boss, now is back in the cast of Shrinking. And Harrison Ford is in there, right? A grieving therapist who starts talking about his problems with his patients. You know therapists want to, right? And I'm intrigued, honestly, by that. Harrison Ford in Shrinking and Judith Light is joining the new season. Judith Light, formerly of Who's the Boss. And I think Christian Slater is also going to join the cast of Shrinking. So that's another good one to put on the list. 80s at 8 on the night shift, Tina Marie.

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0: 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And thinking about the morning routine, Melissa, it can get a little chaotic, right?
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friend said it's coming back. She works at a pediatric dental office and has seen many patients, guys coming through, with the same hair. And so another sign that the influence of the 80s continues. Flock of seagulls. Awesome. I ran so far away on the night shift.

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night shift, and maybe right now you're reading or doing crochet, other analog hobbies that are trending again because they're relaxing and they are better for our eyes and our minds. Also puzzles. What else? Analog hobbies that are trending. Coming up in two songs on the night shift.

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The Berkshire's greatest hits of the 80s, 90s, and more.

hobbies that are trending right now. They're better for our eyes and our minds than being on the screens all the time. The screens are fun. Analog hobbies, puzzles, embroidery, crochet, needlepoint, reading, all things that are trending right now. Baking, I love that my daughter loves that. Keeps applying the grocery list ingredients, so she'll keep going with the baking. And bird watching. 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They will soar. Soundtrack the birds with us. 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

There's a new U2 album coming in November, and it does include the final recording ever from Dolly Parton. And Bono has been talking about that. He said it was really emotional for him. In fact, he can't listen to the song because it's so emotional and fresh after the death of Dolly Parton. But she became ill, and she got out of bed to go record that song that's going to be on the U2 album coming out in November. So looking forward to that. U2 right now on The Night Shift.

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It's the night shift. I'm Jen Austin. I've been eating gluten again because, well, I love it. Many, good foods have gluten involved, and so I'm trying to quit. I do feel better when I don't eat it. I don't think I have any sort of disease, but I do feel better when I don't eat gluten. TMI, I know, but it's all out there. It is more expensive, I think, to go gluten-free. 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

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Ooh.

rapper Phil Collins will be inducted into the Rock and Roll Hall of Fame as a solo artist. He's already in there with Genesis, but a well-deserved solo honor for Phil Collins. And they're going to record that. It'll be on, I think, Disney Plus in December. Genesis right now on The Night Shift.

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Gravel pits and stuff, gravel courtyards. 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

0: years. Just show up. And right now I'm speaking with Dr. Jason Ogees from Berkshire Health Systems. Dr. Ogees, we know it's not that people don't care about their health, but sometimes people can't make it, whether it's insurance-related, transportation, whatever the reason may be, there's barriers.
1: Part of the impetus, you know, behind this initiative is that we're looking to lower those barriers or remove them when possible, surround the patients and the people who feel that they need things addressed but have not been able to get that and have the structure around them to deliver that. So that's really what we're about, and we're going to go and start that relationship where they are.
0: The Berkshire Health Systems Health Fair is on Saturday, October 3rd from 10 until 2 at the Berkshire Family YMCA. It's open to everyone in the Berkshires. It's free. And by going to the fair, something could be caught early enough to save your life.
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1: Here's the latest from the Berkshire News Network. The Williamstown Select Board has approved a Hometown Heroes banner program honoring the town's veterans following an additional 2 hours of discussion and public input on what message the photos of living and fallen veterans would send. The Berkshire Eagle reports on September 16th, Northern Berkshire Veterans agent Curtis DeRocher proposed placing banners on town utility poles with the goal of having them up by Memorial Day. Most other Northern Berkshire towns have or recently voted to start a banner program, but after a handful of residents raised concerns at an earlier meeting, the board delayed its decision. On Monday, an overflow crowd filled the meeting room as board members expressed the notable amount of emails they received on the topic over the past 2 weeks. DeRocher said, quote, "The emails you've received show you where the residents stand. We're always going to have a few people who don't stand up for the veteran community, and that's their right. Unfortunately for them, that's what we all fought for." Unquote. After nearly 2 hours of discussion, the board approved the program 4-1. The program is expected to run from Memorial Day through Veterans Day for 3 years. Future select boards can amend the decision. And the Massachusetts Supreme Judicial Court has suspended the license of a Pittsfield-based lawyer following allegations of misconduct. According to court documents provided to the Berkshire Eagle by the State Board of Bar Overseers, Ronaldo Delgado III's license to practice law is suspended for 2 years following a September 16th court decision. The decision states that Delgado made false statements in courts in Illinois and Massachusetts, failed to comply with a court order, and made unfounded accusations against an opposing lawyer. Within 21 days of the order, Delgado is required to provide proof that he withdrew from current cases, notified all parties involved that he was suspended, and refunded part of fees paid in advance that were not earned. He has until October 7th to file. That's the latest from the Berkshire News Network.
2: ABC News, I'm Sherry Preston. Tennessee Governor Bill Lee has halted all executions in the state following the attempt last night to put convicted killer Krista Gayle Pike to death. She was administered 2 doses of the execution drug, but afterwards was still alive, says witness Terry Gessner.
3: The curtains close at first at 7:46, and she was clearly still alive. She was clearly still breathing and snoring. We could audibly hear that.
2: She is now in a hospital. The co-pilot accused of attacking the pilot of a Fly Dubai plane and trying to crash it is now in Saudi custody. He is from Oman and started working for the airline 8 months ago. A plumber helped save the plane from going down, subduing the attacker and bringing the plane to a safe stop. Cornell University agreeing to open an independent investigation into how the school handled a former student's allegations of gang rape at a frat house on campus 2 years ago. No charges were ever filed, and the woman involved is suing the school. This is ABC News.
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The Berkshire's greatest hits of the 80s, 90s, and more.

Benatar, that's Heartbreaker. Morning Wake Up, Berkshire's greatest hits of the 80s, 90s, and more. Whoopi FM on this first day of a new month, October 1st. Looking back on this day in history, 1864, Confederate spy Rose O'Neill Greenhow dies. 1890, Yosemite National Park is established. 1903, on this date, the Pittsburgh Pirates beat the Boston Americans 7-3 in the first professional baseball World Series game. 1908, the Ford Motor Company unveils the Model T. 1910, a bomb explodes in the Los Angeles Times building. 1920, on this date, Scientific American reports that radio will soon be used to transmit music to the home. 1946, Nazi war criminals are sentenced at Nuremberg. 1949, Mao Zedong proclaims People's Republic of China. 1958, American Express launches its first credit card. 1961, on this date, Roger Maris breaks the home run record in New York's final game of the regular season. He hits his 61st home run, becoming the first player in Major League Baseball to accomplish.

0: that feat. 1962, Johnny Carson makes his debut as the host of The Tonight Show. 1977, soccer star Pele and world superstar plays his farewell game. This day, 1982, Billy Joel's 1978 album, 52nd Street, is re-released in Japan on compact disc, the first album put out on the then Space Age Technology. CDs gave the boot to cassettes and LP records until vinyl began to get its groove back around 2007. 1987, an earthquake rocks Southern California. 1988, on this date, Mikhail Gorbachev becomes the head of the Soviet Union. 1993, a 12-year-old girl is kidnapped, leading to California's three strikes law. 2005, suicide bombers stage attacks in Bali. And a lot of people still remember this. 2017, on this date, a gunman opens fire on a Las Vegas concert crowd, wounding hundreds and killing 58. And that's This Day in History.
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2: Hey, it's Xander Walton from the LP Adams Lumberyard in Dalton, Mass. I hope everyone's having a good fall so far, but it is getting to the point of fall where the cost-benefit analysis doesn't quite add up. Personally, fall is my favorite season. The foliage, apple orchards, sweatshirt weather. 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Basically, it's getting cold outside, and it's just going to get colder. Here at LP Adams, we've been selling wood pellets by the truckload. 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Additionally, you'll be spending more time inside watching the snow fall from your warm home. 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We can help with that. 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
1: Berkshire Health System's Health Fair is coming up on Saturday, October 3rd from 10 until 2 at the Berkshire Family YMCA on North Street in Pittsfield, and it's open to everyone in the Berkshires. Just show up. And right now I'm speaking with Dr. Jason Ogees from Berkshire Health Systems. Dr. Ogees, we know it's not that people don't care about their health, but sometimes people can't make it, whether it's insurance-related, transportation, whatever the reason may be, there's barriers.
2: Part of the impetus, you know, behind this initiative is that we're looking to lower those barriers or remove them when possible, surround the patients and the people who feel that they need things addressed but have not been able to get that and have the structure around them to deliver that. So that's really what we're about, and we're going to go and start that relationship where they are.
1: The Berkshire Health System's Health Fair is on Saturday, October 3rd from 10 until 2 at the Berkshire Family YMCA. It's open to everyone in the Berkshires. It's free. And by going to the fair, something could be caught early enough to save your life.
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Thompson Twins, that's Hold Me Now, Morning Wake Up, and the Berkshire's Greatest Hits of the 80s, 90s, and more. Find them all right here, Whoopie FM. Later this morning, 8 o'clock hour, we're kicking off a brand new month with Andrew Fitch, our North County source of information. I kid, Andrew, but yeah, usually if there's something going on, he knows about it, and he'll be talking to us about it. So that's coming up 8 o'clock hour. Also 820, first three-digit win cash code of the day. Your shot at winning 25 grand, really. 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We'll do our Misty Moonlight movie trivia contest, give you a chance to win a $15 Misty Moonlight Diner gift card. 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

0: 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Do you want to drink some hot cocoa or coffee in a kitchen that suits you? 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We can help with that. So please, give us a call or drop into LP Adams on Housatonic Street in Dalton, Mass. 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
1: Berkshire Health System's Health Fair is coming up on Saturday, October 3rd from 10 until 2 at the Berkshire Family YMCA on North Street in Pittsfield, and it's open to everyone in the Berkshires. Just show up. And right now I'm speaking with Dr. Jason Ogees from Berkshire Health Systems. Dr. Ogees, we know it's not that people don't care about their health, but sometimes people can't make it, whether it's insurance-related, transportation, whatever the reason may be, there's barriers.
2: Part of the impetus, you know, behind this initiative is that we're looking to lower those barriers or remove them when possible, surround the patients and the people who feel that they need things addressed but have not been able to get that and have the structure around them to deliver that. So that's really what we're about, and we're going to go and start that relationship where they are.
1: The Berkshire Health System's Health Fair is on Saturday, October 3rd from 10 until 2 at the Berkshire Family YMCA. It's open to everyone in the Berkshires. It's free. And by going to the fair, something could be caught early enough to save your life.

0: Hey, it's Xander Walton from the LP Adams Lumberyard in Dalton, Mass. I hope everyone's having a good fall so far, but it is getting to the point of fall where the cost-benefit analysis doesn't quite add up. Personally, fall is my favorite season, the foliage, apple orchards, sweatshirt weather, but as I write this in the morning, it's currently 36 degrees, the leaves are off the trees, and apple picking days are few and far between. Basically, it's getting cold outside, and it's just gonna get colder. Here at LP Adams, we've been selling wood pellets by the truckload, so call in and we'll swing by your place to deliver them. Additionally, you'll be spending more time inside watching the snow fall from your warm home. Do you want to drink some hot cocoa or coffee in a kitchen that suits you? Do you want high-quality windows to watch the Berkshire winter unfold around your home? We can help with that. So please, give us a call or drop into LP Adams on Housatonic Street in Dalton, Mass. The LP Adams family would love to have your business.
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1: Here's the latest from the Berkshire News Network. The Williamstown Select Board has approved a Hometown Heroes banner program honoring the town's veterans following an additional 2 hours of discussion and public input on what message the photos of living and fallen veterans would send. The Berkshire Eagle reports on September 16th, Northern Berkshire Veterans agent Curtis DeRocher proposed placing banners on town utility poles with the goal of having them up by Memorial Day. Most other Northern Berkshire towns have or recently voted to start a banner program, but after a handful of residents raised concerns at an earlier meeting, the board delayed its decision. On Monday, an overflow crowd filled the meeting room as board members expressed the notable amount of emails they received on the topic over the past 2 weeks. DeRocher said, quote, "The emails you've received show you where the residents stand. We're always going to have a few people who don't stand up for the veteran community, and that's their right. Unfortunately for them, that's what we all fought for." Unquote. After nearly 2 hours of discussion, the board approved the program 4-1. The program is expected to run from Memorial Day through Veterans Day for 3 years.

0: years. Future select boards can amend the decision. And the Massachusetts Supreme Judicial Court has suspended the license of a Pittsfield-based lawyer following allegations of misconduct. According to court documents provided to the Berkshire Eagle by the State Board of Bar Overseers, Ronaldo Delgado III's license to practice law is suspended for 2 years following a September 16th court decision. The decision states that Delgado made false statements in courts in Illinois and Massachusetts, failed to comply with a court order, and made unfounded accusations against an opposing lawyer. Within 21 days of the order, Delgado is required to provide proof that he withdrew from current cases, notified all parties involved that he was suspended, and refunded part of fees paid in advance that were not earned. He has until October 7th to file. That's the latest from the Berkshire News Network.
1: ABC News, I'm Sherry Preston. Tennessee Governor Bill Lee has halted all executions in the state following the attempt last night to put convicted killer Krista Gayle Pike to death. She was administered 2 doses of the execution drug, but afterwards was still alive, says witness Terry Gessner.
2: The curtains close at first at 7:46, and she was clearly still alive. She was clearly still breathing and snoring. We could audibly hear that.
1: She is now in a hospital. The co-pilot accused of attacking the pilot of a Fly Dubai plane and trying to crash it is now in Saudi custody. He is from Oman and started working for the airline 8 months ago. A plumber helped save the plane from going down, subduing the attacker and bringing the plane to a safe stop. Cornell University agreeing to open an independent investigation into how the school handled a former student's allegations of gang rape at a frat house on campus 2 years ago. No charges were ever filed, and the woman involved is suing the school. This is ABC News.
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4: Berkshire Health System's Health Fair is coming up on Saturday, October 3rd from 10 until 2 at the Berkshire Family YMCA on North Street in Pittsfield, and it's open to everyone in the Berkshires. Just show up. And right now I'm speaking with Dr. Jason Ogies from Berkshire Health Systems. Dr. Ogies, we know it's not that people don't care about their health, but sometimes people can't make it, whether it's insurance-related, transportation, whatever the reason may be, there's barriers.
5: Part of the impetus, you know, behind this initiative is that we're looking to lower those barriers or remove them when possible, surround the patients and the people who feel that they need things addressed but have not been able to get that and have the structure around them to deliver that. So that's really what we're about, and we're going to go and start that relationship where they are.
4: The Berkshire Health System's Health Fair is on Saturday, October 3rd from 10 until 2 at the Berkshire Family YMCA. It's open to everyone in the Berkshires. It's free. And by going to the fair, something could be caught early enough to save your life.

0: Checking out sports. Sadly, Red Sox are done the wild card round of the playoffs in baseball. The Yankees again scored 9. This time the Red Sox scored 2, but not enough. New York wins 2-0. They advance. Phillies beat the Braves 4-3. That series tied up 1 game apiece. Game 3, must win for either team. Tonight, 8 o'clock. And hockey, Penguins stomp the Flyers 7-0. Maple Leafs over the New York Islanders 2-1, the final.
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0: Forecast, mostly cloudy day today, high 71. Also mostly cloudy tonight, 62 the low. Tomorrow, finally Friday, chance for showers mainly for the afternoon, otherwise partly sunny and a high near 75 degrees. Currently, we are at 54 in North Adams, 56 in Pittsfield. It is your morning wake up, Berkshire's greatest hits of the 80s, 90s, and more. One from the 70s, from the Tramps, Disco Inferno, Whoopi FM.

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Billy Joel, that's Allentown, your morning wake up, and the Berkshire's greatest hits of the 80s, 90s, and more. Find them all right here, Whoopee FM. And speaking of Billy Joel, I think this is a pretty cool idea. This is the time. An evening of live music celebrating the songs of Billy Joel to benefit the People's Pantry of Great Barrington is going to be held this Sunday, 4 to 8 p.m. at the Button Ball Barn, 17 Main Street, Egremont. 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This is the time. An evening of live music celebrating the songs of Billy Joel. And again, that's to benefit the People's Pantry of Great Barrington. 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
1: Berkshire Health System's Health Fair is coming up on Saturday, October 3rd from 10 until 2 at the Berkshire Family YMCA on North Street in Pittsfield, and it's open to everyone in the Berkshires. 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
2: We've designed this screening event to have our physicians there and their practice, their advanced practice providers, to have those conversations of the importance of having a screening. 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
1: Again, that's the Berkshire Health System's Community Health Fair on Saturday, October 3rd from 10 until 2 at the Berkshire Family YMCA at 292 North Street in Pittsfield. 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

0: Berkshire Health System's Health Fair is coming up on Saturday, October 3rd from 10 until 2 at the Berkshire Family YMCA on North Street in Pittsfield, and it's open to everyone in the Berkshires. I'm speaking with Roberta Gale of Berkshire Health Systems. Roberta, I understand that this health fair will offer screenings, among other things. Tell us a little bit about it.
1: We've designed this screening event to have our physicians there and their practice, their advanced practice providers, to have those conversations of the importance of having a screening. Our goal is really to encourage people to live well, and if we can catch things earlier, then we can help people live a better life.
0: Again, that's the Berkshire Health System's Community Health Fair on Saturday, October 3rd from 10 until 2 at the Berkshire Family YMCA at 292 North Street in Pittsfield. It's free and open to everyone in the Berkshires. For more details, click or tap community at berkshirehealthsystems.org.

0: Berkshire Health System's Health Fair is coming up on Saturday, October 3rd from 10 until 2 at the Berkshire Family YMCA on North Street in Pittsfield, and it's open to everyone in the Berkshires. I'm speaking with Roberta Gale of Berkshire Health Systems. Roberta, I understand that this health fair will offer screenings, among other things. Tell us a little bit about it.
1: We've designed this screening event to have our physicians there and their practice, their advanced practice providers, to have those conversations of the importance of having a screening. Our goal is really to encourage people to live well, and if we can catch things earlier, then we can help people live a better life.
0: Again, that's the Berkshire Health System's Community Health Fair on Saturday, October 3rd from 10 until 2 at the Berkshire Family YMCA at 292 North Street in Pittsfield. It's free and open to everyone in the Berkshires. For more details, click or tap community at berkshirehealthsystems.org.
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0: Green Day, Boulevard of Broken Dreams. Morning wake up in the Berkshire's greatest hits of the 80s, 90s, and more. Whoopie FM. Laps for Liam is a fundraiser for 9-year-old Liam LaScarbo, and it's happening this Saturday, 11 a.m. till 3 p.m. at Abbott Memorial School in Florida, 56 North County Road. Liam, who, by the way, loves hockey, was diagnosed with T-cell acute lymphoblastic leukemia shortly after his 9th birthday. And since May, he's been hospitalized at Boston's Children's Hospital. So this Saturday family event is going to include games, food, treats, basket raffles, a lottery tree raffle. Participants also can collect pledges and walk or run laps around the school field to raise money for the LaScarbo family. The event is being organized by the Florida Free Library, the school, Florida Fire Department, and community residents. Talk about a great cause. To donate or participate, you can contact either Terry Culpepper at 413-652-2438, 652-2438, or Heidi Dougal at 329-0590, 413-329-0590. If it's happening in the Berkshires, you'll hear about it on Whoopi.
1: Berkshire Health System's Health Fair is coming up on Saturday, October 3rd from 10 until 2 at the Berkshire Family YMCA on North Street in Pittsfield, and it's open to everyone in the Berkshires. Just show up. And right now I'm speaking with Dr. Jason Ogies from Berkshire Health Systems. Dr. Ogies, we know it's not that people don't care about their health, but sometimes people can't make it, whether it's insurance-related, transportation, whatever the reason may be, there's barriers.
2: Part of the impetus, you know, behind this initiative is that we're looking to lower those barriers or remove them when possible, surround the patients and the people who feel that they need things addressed but have not been able to get that and have the structure around them to deliver that. So that's really what we're about, and we're going to go and start that relationship where they are.
1: The Berkshire Health System's Health Fair is on Saturday, October 3rd from 10 until 2 at the Berkshire Family YMCA. 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
1: Again, that's the Berkshire Health System's Community Health Fair on Saturday, October 3rd from 10 until 2 at the Berkshire Family YMCA at 292 North Street in Pittsfield. 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
2: You know who loves chicken nuggets? 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But when Burger King asked about their chicken nuggets, well, the feedback wasn't as positive. So BK moved improving their chicken nuggets to the top of their to-do list and got to work. 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

0: Dinner program honoring the town's veterans following an additional 2 hours of discussion and public input on what message the photos of living and fallen veterans would send. The Berkshire Eagle reports on September 16th, Northern Berkshire Veterans agent Curtis DeRocher proposed placing banners on town utility poles with the goal of having them up by Memorial Day. Most other Northern Berkshire towns have or recently voted to start a banner program, but after a handful of residents raised concerns at an earlier meeting, the board delayed its decision. On Monday, an overflow crowd filled the meeting room as board members expressed the notable amount of emails they received on the topic over the past 2 weeks. DeRocher said, quote, "The emails you've received show you where the residents stand. We're always going to have a few people who don't stand up for the veteran community, and that's their right. Unfortunately for them, that's what we all fought for." Unquote. After nearly 2 hours of discussion, the board approved the program 4-1. The program is expected to run from Memorial Day through Veterans Day for 3 years. Future select boards can amend the decision. And the Massachusetts Supreme Judicial Court has suspended the license of a Pittsfield-based lawyer following allegations of misconduct. According to court documents provided to the Berkshire Eagle by the State Board of Bar Overseers, Ronaldo Delgallo III's license to practice law is suspended for 2 years following a September 16th court decision. The decision states that Delgallo made false statements in courts in Illinois and Massachusetts, failed to comply with a court order, and made unfounded accusations against an opposing lawyer. Within 21 days of the order, Delgallo is required to provide proof that he withdrew from current cases, notified all parties involved that he was suspended, and refunded part of fees paid in advance that were not earned. He has until October 7th to file. That's the latest from the Berkshire News Network.
1: ABC News, I'm Sherry Preston. No executions in Tennessee until an investigation is complete. That the order from the governor after the state tried to put Krista Pike to death overnight, but she survived 2 doses of the execution drug. She is at the hospital. No word on her condition. ABC's Andrea Fujii.
2: Pike was 18 when she and her then boyfriend tortured and murdered their fellow classmate, Colleen Slemmer, in 1995. Pike confessed, but claims her traumatic childhood and years of abuse were a factor.
1: The United Arab Emirates now says it's taking control of the investigation after a Fly Dubai plane to Tel Aviv had to make an emergency landing in Saudi Arabia, the co-pilot allegedly stabbing the pilot. He's in custody. President Trump says he's still considering an export ban on diesel to try to bring prices down. Experts warn that likely will not work. Pentagon Chief Pete Hegseth confirms the 20% cut to the number of generals and admirals and says that Elon Musk will help lead a study on the future of war. This is ABC News.
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0: Checking out sports, wild card round of the playoffs in Major League Baseball. Red Sox are done, sadly, lost to the Yankees 9-2. So New York won that series 2-0. They advance. Phillies tied up the series against the Braves, beating them 4-3. Must win for either team. Game 3 tonight at 8 p.m. Last night in hockey, Penguins all over the Flyers, shut them out 7-0. Maple Leafs beat the Islanders, the final 2-1.
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0: Forecast calling for a mostly cloudy day today, high 71, more clouds tonight, 62 the low. So going to be a little humid and a chance for showers finally Friday tomorrow afternoon. Otherwise, partly sunny. 75, it'll cool back down, but at least sunshine for the weekend. We're now 53 degrees North Adams, 55 in Pittsfield. Back to your morning wake up, 7:05 on this Thursday morning, the 1st of October. Berkshire's greatest hits of the 80s, 90s, and more continues with The Police, Roxanne. 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

0: 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It's happening next weekend, Sunday, October 11th, 1 to 3 p.m., highlighting its program that provides free professional clothing, accessories, and makeup to people preparing for job interviews, new jobs, or important appointments. 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The center is seeking donations of women's dress shoes, particularly sizes 8 to 12, and also handbags. 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If you want more info, you can call the center at 413-443-2828 on their Styling for Success fashion show. 443-2828.
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0: Coldplay with Yellow. Morning Wake Up, Berkshire's greatest hits, 80s, 90s, and more. Whoopie FM. If you missed it last hour, I'll mention it again, surely. Next hour, our good friend Andrew Fitch joining us, chat about all things Northern Berkshire, although sometimes he talks about, you know, Central or even Southern Berkshire, but look forward to chatting with him. He's always very busy. Lot going on, but we're lucky to have them. We'll still nonetheless have our first three-digit win cash code of the day coming up right around 8:20, so we'll take a brief break from chatting with Andrew, give you that first three-digit cash code, your shot at winning $25,000 win cash, powered by the Haddad Family Dealerships, with the best selection of Toyota, Subaru, Hyundai, and GMC vehicles in the Berkshires. 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

0: with a Chaps navy blazer and an Enro white button-down shirt, a silk tie, a pair of charcoal gray trousers, and a crazy pair of Bugatti socks. Tried on and dealer prepped in just 15 minutes. We handed him his new outfit. He handed us the money. On his way back to Jiminy Peak at 5:01, with plenty of time to make the wedding. Steve and Valenti's. Yeah, we'd like more time, but if you have a fashion emergency, give us a try. That's Steve and Valenti's, 157 North Street in downtown Pittsfield.
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1: Here's the latest from the Berkshire News Network. The Williamstown Select Board has approved a Hometown Heroes banner program honoring the town's veterans following an additional 2 hours of discussion and public input on what message the photos of living and fallen veterans would send. The Berkshire Eagle reports on September 16th, Northern Berkshire Veterans agent Curtis DeRocher proposed placing banners on town utility poles with the goal of having them up by Memorial Day. Most other Northern Berkshire towns have or recently voted to start a banner program, but after a handful of residents raised concerns at an earlier meeting, the board delayed its decision. On Monday, an overflow crowd filled the meeting room as board members expressed the notable amount of emails they received on the topic over the past 2 weeks. DeRocher said, quote, "The emails you've received show you where the residents stand. We're always going to have a few people who don't stand up for the veteran community, and that's their right. Unfortunately for them, that's what we all fought for." Unquote. After nearly 2 hours of discussion, the board approved the program 4-1. The program is expected to run from Memorial Day through Veterans Day for 3 years. Future select boards can amend the decision. And the Massachusetts Supreme Judicial Court has suspended the license of a Pittsfield-based lawyer following allegations of misconduct. According to court documents provided to the Berkshire Eagle by the State Board of Bar Overseers, Ronaldo Delgado III's license to practice law is suspended for 2 years following a September 16th court decision. The decision states that Delgado made false statements in courts in Illinois and Massachusetts, failed to comply with a court order, and made unfounded accusations against an opposing lawyer. Within 21 days of the order, Delgado is required to provide proof that he withdrew from current cases, notified all parties involved that he was suspended, and refunded part of fees paid in advance that were not earned. He has until October 7th to file. That's the latest from the Berkshire News Network.
2: ABC News, I'm Sherry Preston. No executions in Tennessee until an investigation is complete. That the order from the governor after the state tried to put Krista Pike to death overnight, but she survived 2 doses of the execution drug. She is at the hospital. No word on her condition. ABC's Andrea Fujii.
3: Pike was 18 when she and her then boyfriend tortured and murdered their fellow classmate, Colleen Slemmer, in 1995. Pike confessed, but claims her traumatic childhood and years of abuse were a factor.
2: The United Arab Emirates now says it's taking control of the investigation after a fly Dubai plane to Tel Aviv had to make an emergency landing in Saudi Arabia, the co-pilot allegedly stabbing the pilot. He's in custody. President Trump says he's still considering an export ban on diesel to try to bring prices down. Experts warn that likely will not work. Pentagon Chief Pete Hegseth confirms the 20% cut to the number of generals and admirals and says that Elon Musk will help lead a study on the future of war. This is ABC News.
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2: Couldn't find my weather bed. Mostly cloudy today, 71 for a high. More clouds tonight, low 62. Going to be sticky and humid for the overnight. Tomorrow, a chance for showers, mainly mid to late afternoon. Otherwise, a partly sunny day, 75 again. Going to be plenty of sunshine for the weekend, but temperatures are going to cool right back down. We're now back up 54.

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It is your morning wake-up. Birthdays on the way. Right now, the greatest hits of the 80s, 90s, and more continues with Player, Baby Come Back. We'll be

0: Prince, that's Raspberry Beret. Morning wake up and the Berkshire's greatest hits of the 80s, 90s, and more. 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
1: Happy birthday!
0: It is that time. A local superstar celebrity. Happy birthday to Diane Burdick from all your coworkers at the BVNA. If you see Diane Burdick today, wish her a very happy birthday. Superstar celebs, actress, singer, Julie Andrews, Mary Poppins, The Sound of Music, SOB, Victor Victoria, 10, Thoroughly Modern Millie, Torn Curtain, The Princess Diaries film. She's 91. Comedic actor Zach Galifianakis from Due Date, The Campaign, Birdman, Lilo and Stitch, Alan in the Hangover trilogy, 57 years old. Actress Brie Larson, Captain Marvel, TV's United States of Terror, 21 Jump Street, Kong, Skull Island, Trainwreck. She's 37. Actress Sarah Drew from Grey's Anatomy and Everwood, 46 years old today. Actor Issei Morales, always been a fan. TV's American Family, NYPD Blue, Jericho, Ozark, Titans. Movies, most recently, Mission Impossible, Dead Reckoning Part 1, Mission Impossible, The Final Reckoning, also La Bamba, in the movie he played Richie Valens' brother. I think the first movie I ever saw him in was Bad Boys with Sean Penn. He's 64. Comedian, character actor Larry Miller, who's been in a lot. Mad About You, Boston Legal, Dilbert, movies, Pretty Woman, Nutty Professor, Nutty Professor 2, The Clumps, 10 Things I Hate About You, just to name a few. He's 72. And actor Randy Quaid, The Last Detail, The Last Picture Show, Paper Moon, Midnight Express. Of course, known to many as Cousin Eddie in the National Lampoon's Vacation films. He's 76, no longer with us. Our 39th President of the United States, Jimmy Carter, who passed away just 2 years ago, 2024, 100 years old. And actor Walter Matthau, The Odd Couple, The Fortune Cookie, Koch, The Bad News Bears, Grumpy Old Men and its sequel, The Sunshine Boys, The Taking of Pelham, 1, 2, 3, Hopscotch, Charlie Varick. He passed away 2079. Would have celebrated a birthday today. But happy birthday, one and all. Birthdays brought to you, as always, by the great crew at the Animal Inn of the Berkshires. Dog days of summer are behind us. The best dog days of fall are here. If you're looking for a place for your pet to stay and play, make sure you check out the Animal Inn.

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1: 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Also, 820, first three-digit win cash code for the day, and you're shot at winning $25,000. 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Phone number 441-0443. 441-0443. Your question, 80s movie. What 1987 Coen Brothers feature stars Holly Hunter as a former police officer and Nicolas Cage as her husband, a small-time crook who kidnaps a baby for her? Looking for the name of that movie. Just thinking about it makes me laugh. What 1987 Coen Brothers feature stars Holly Hunter as a former police officer and Nicolas Cage as her husband, a small-time crook who kidnaps a baby for her? Name of the movie. If you think you know it, reach out. 441-0443. Good luck. Whoopie F.
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4: Hey, I need that report. 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
1: Back with an answer and a winner, our Misty Moonlight Movie Trivia Contest this morning. The question, if you're just joining us, what 1987 Coen Brothers feature stars Holly Hunter as a former police officer and Nicolas Cage as her hubby, a small-time crook who kidnaps a baby for her? I often think of the film as a live-action Roadrunner and Coyote cartoon, just the manic energy in the movie Raising Arizona. The answer we were looking for. And we did get a winner. Didn't want their name mentioned, but they're from Dalton. Knew the answer. So they get that $15 gift card to have a meal on us at your breakfast fix since 96. Misty Moonlight Diners. So congratulations, Anonymous Winter. News on the way. Andrew Fitch, cash codes, Edgar Winter, Whoopi FM.

0: 2 weeks. DeRocher said, quote, "The emails you've received show you where the residents stand. We're always going to have a few people who don't stand up for the veteran community, and that's their right. Unfortunately for them, that's what we all fought for." Unquote. After nearly 2 hours of discussion, the board approved the program 4-1. The program is expected to run from Memorial Day through Veterans Day for 3 years. Future select boards can amend the decision. And the Massachusetts Supreme Judicial Court has suspended the license of a Pittsfield-based lawyer following allegations of misconduct. According to court documents provided to the Berkshire Eagle by the State Board of Bar Overseers, Ronaldo Delgado III's license to practice law is suspended for 2 years following a September 16th court decision. The decision states that Delgado made false statements in courts in Illinois and Massachusetts, failed to comply with a court order, and made unfounded accusations against an opposing lawyer. Within 21 days of the order, Delgado is required to provide proof that he withdrew from current cases, notified all parties involved that he was suspended, and refunded part of fees paid in advance that were not earned. He has until October 7th to file. That's the latest from the Berkshire News Network.
1: ABC News, I'm Sherry Preston. The execution of a convicted killer in Tennessee ending overnight with her still alive. Reporter Tori Gessner from ABC affiliate WKRN was there for what was supposed to be the execution of Krista Pike.
2: The curtains close at first at 7:46, and she was clearly still alive. She was clearly still breathing and snoring. We could audibly hear that.
1: Officials say Pike survived 2 doses of the execution drug and is now at a hospital. Tennessee's governor ordering a full investigation. The United Arab Emirates says it's in charge of the probe into what happened aboard a Fly Dubai plane to Tel Aviv, the co-pilot apparently attacking the pilot. Israeli officials say it was a possible terror plot to crash the plane. The co-pilot is in custody in Saudi Arabia. New documents obtained by ABC News show the woman who says she was gang-raped at Cornell University says she, quote, felt like bait, and that there, in her words, were lions around me. This is ABC News.
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0: Once again, checking out sports. I know, depressing for Red Sox fans. Wild card round of the playoffs. Red Sox had to win last night, but they couldn't do it. 9-2, Yankees beat them. So New York wins 2-0, 2-0, so they advance. Phillies tied up their series with the Braves, beating them 4-3. Game 3, a must-win for either team tonight at 8. On the ice last night, Penguins shut out the Flyers 7-0. And it was the Maple Leafs beating the New York Islanders 2-1, the final.
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0: Forecast calling for a mostly cloudy day ahead, 71 for a high. Mostly cloudy tonight, a low 62. And tomorrow, finally Friday, got a chance for showers mid to late afternoon. Otherwise, partly sunny with a high 75, sunny and cooler for the weekend. In North Adams, currently, we are at 54 degrees, 56 right now, Pittsfield's. Our good friend Andrew Fitch coming up to join us. Here's Tom Petty.

0: Tom Petty, I Won't Back Down. Morning Wake Up, Berkshire's Greatest Hits of the 80s, 90s, and more. Whoopie FM. Can't believe tomorrow's Friday. Week's flown by pretty quick. First day of October, and what a way to kick off the month. One of our favorite guests joining us this morning here in the Bishop West Real Estate Studio, Andrew Fitch.
1: Good morning, everybody.
0: I love seeing this guy. His energy level, even when he's tired, he hides it.
1: Yeah, we have pretty good coffee at Steeple City Social, and that's what I'm on right now. That's what fuels me.
0: That's what fuels me. Good to see you, brother.
1: Good to see you, as
0: Thank
1: always.
0: Thank you. Ringing in another month on this seems to be fast flying year for
1: Oh my God, it's October.
0: I mean,
1: thank you for the reminder. That's right. Wow. Time is flying.
0: I love Andrew. Oh my God, it's October. Yes.
1: Man, that's right. Yep. Happy first of the month, everybody.
0: How are things in Andrew's world?
1: Things are good, but this is actually the time of the year where we start to talk about the road to the top of Mount Greylock closing for the season. I believe it happens on the 31st of October.
0: Yeah,
1: somewhere right around.
0: Yeah, there. I was going to say it's around, because I always thought of it, it was always near when we set the clocks back. But so yeah, I knew it was always around the end of October, beginning of November, somewhere in that neighborhood.
1: Yep. So I'll just say it now, folks. I didn't make it up there nearly enough this season.
0: You've been a little busy.
1: I've been a little busy. And also working at Steeple City Social, which is my bakery and bar in downtown North Adams. I co-own and operate with my friend Megan Daly, who's the baker, phenomenal baker.
0: Who's the magician.
1: The magician. I'm sorry to say, because we had such a busy day yesterday, I didn't have any extra pastries to bring with
0: Again,
1: me today.
0: Again, in terms of things to complain about, that's a good problem to have. When you're so busy that you have no leftovers, hey, that means word's getting out.
1: That's true. That's true. And Megan does a good job of not wasting food. You know, where I do like to be able to hand out a couple pastries though at the end of the night. It just makes everyone
0: you're
1: a little
0: that
1: happier.
0: You're that kind of person.
1: What? I'm leaving with a cinnamon roll. Great. They're free. But anyway, this is the time of year where, we just kind of start to get ready for the winter and everything. And a big part of the winter for me, a big signal for the winter, is that the road to the top of Greylock closes. And one of my favorite things to do around here, one of the best free art shows this world has ever seen, is watching the sunset.
0: Right, the sky.
1: The sky. The natural
0: from the
1: beauty
0: top
1: of
0: this
1: world.
0: Yeah, it is. I agree with you. It is awesome.
1: There's a place on the northern side of Mount Greylock, for those who are listening from the Pittsfield area, called Fitch Overlook.
0: Yep.
1: Mount Fitch is the third highest peak in Massachusetts. Has very little to do with me. My mother did some tracking recently. The first president of Williams College is a distant relative of my father's family. The family kind of splintered off way back in the 1700s.
0: A distant relative.
1: Yeah,
0: okay.
1: I mean, not even really a blood relative or anything. I'm not a descendant of theirs.
0: That's funny.
1: But, a different offshoot of the family moved to Williamstown. And Mount Fitch is named for him, being, Ebenezer Fitch.
0: His
1: name. There's an Ebenezer Fitch Hall on Williams College campus. And so this Mount Fitch exists. There's no vista from the top of the mountain. It's forested fully. There's a little plaque up there. There's no trail, but you can find it on Google Maps and you can just kind of find your way to it. So it's cool. But on the other side of it, on the Williamstown side of it, there's this place called Fitch Overlook, because there is a bit of a cliff. And you can see the hopper and far and wide into New York
0: State.
1: Yeah,
0: when you're called Overlook, that's usually a good place to see the sights.
1: Oh, yeah, totally. And you can see so far into New York State that it's got to be one of the best sunset vistas in the whole Commonwealth of Massachusetts. The other best, from my opinion, is in Provincetown, where you can stand on the beach looking directly west over the ocean. And you can see a little sliver of Plymouth in the distance, but you mostly just see the horizon. And that's a really cool spot to watch it too.
0: This guy's a font.
1: Anyway,
0: a font
1: get up there before the road closes.
0: Yeah.
1: Or just start hiking, get your legs ready.
0: I'm sure there are some people like me

0: that, you know, every day you're like, yeah, I'm going to make it to the top of Mount Greylock. Oh, and yeah, then, right. you know, life gets in the way.
1: It does.
0: You know, it's just, but
1: life,
0: yeah.
1: And yeah, Steeple City Social gets in the way. You know, we have events in the space and then we miss the sunset.
0: It's just crazy, crazy. But you got to listen, folks, you got at least a month. We'll say a month to make it up there. Check it out before spring.
1: Hope you all do. And other things that are important to talk about right now, and this is really what I should have led with, is it's a fall foliage festival this week.
0: I know. Listen, again, it just seemed like it was the beginning of September a couple days ago. I can't believe the fall foliage parade is this coming Sunday. Mm-hmm. It's just crazy how time flies.
1: Indeed it is. And it also really already started. Like today is the fall foliage dog costume.
0: Yeah. They have almost a full week of events leading up to the parade.
1: Exactly. And tomorrow is First Friday in North Adams, where you can party hop your way around downtown North Adams.
0: And wrap up the night at Steeple City Social.
1: Oh, yeah. Yeah, we're one of the end-up places for sure. Bright Ideas Brewery also does an after party, they call it,
0: okay.
1: which I think ends around 11 or so. We close up around 10 or so. But yeah, it's almost always our busiest night of the month because everyone's hopping around. The galleries do their gallery openings. The shops stay open a little bit later or do something special
0: right.
1: or hire a musician to play in their space.
0: At least you would hope
1: it's
0: they
1: so
0: would.
1: Cool.
0: Yeah.
1: Yeah, yeah. Most of them do. It's great. But in addition to that, the city of North Adams, through Lindsay Randall, who I had an event with last night, and I'll talk about that in a minute.
0: How is Lindsay? One of my favorite peeps.
1: Right? She's so much fun. She is producing the Boxcar Derby and Barbecue Cook-Off tomorrow night. That's 5 to 8 in downtown North Adams as well at Main and Mill. So kids build these boxcars, race them down Main Street because there's a little bit of a steeper incline up on the eastern
0: right.
1: side of Main Street. And so that's where they can pick up speed and then keep going down the street. It's the cutest thing. Happened for the first time last year. And I stepped outside of Steeple City Social because you can see it all happening from there. And I watched them go down the hill. And yeah, it's a really cool thing because it's different age groups here. It's from ages 5 to 18 can participate.
0: Yeah, which is cool. You know, a wider range of, you know, youth can participate, which I love.
1: Exactly. So that's also happening that's Friday the 2nd tomorrow. And then the Fall Foliage Children's Parade and Fair is 10 to 1 at Knoll Field in North Adams. That's Saturday the 3rd.
0: And I remember when I had Lindsay and Christine Hoyt on, you know, it was always, you know, the question was, what's the weather going to be? And I'm happy to say, even though the weather changes like that.
1: Are you checking it?
0: But right now, the weather for this weekend, lots of sun. Mid-60s.
1: Oh, my God. Is that perfect or what?
0: I mean, you know, in terms of fall weather, you really can't beat that. So, again, chance for rain tomorrow afternoon. But after that, sunny Saturday and mostly sunny Sunday, 64, 65 degrees.
1: I'm telling you, the good Lord above prefers the Northern Berkshires.
0: and perfect weather, too, for a parade.
1: Exactly. Totally. You know, I was chatting... Oh, yeah, sorry. And then, of course, the parade is on Sunday. Sunday the 4th, the parade, I believe it starts at 1 o'clock, if I remember correctly.
0: Yes.
1: The reason I never know the time is because I've always been in the parade. And to be in the parade, you have to be down where it starts 10:30, 11, 10. It shifts over the years, but I believe I have to be down there by 10:30. And we're kind of like locked in down there, hanging out and, frankly, just like partying and drinking coffee and eating donuts and laughing together until we get going.
0: But it was just so funny. You caught me laughing because I was just going to say, well, you're normally in the parade. Mm-hmm. So, and yeah, you're right. Start time is never certain because you have to get there so far in advance.
1: Totally, totally. But I think it starts at 1 and I think it goes till about 3 or so. So anyway, there's all of that. But yesterday, last night, I was hanging out with Lindsay Randall, Christine Hoyt, Susie Helm, who used to be the director of tourism in North Adams, and she every year, the last 8 years, I believe, has constructed one of the best floats I've ever seen. In fact, I think they win awards every single year.
0: Cool.
1: She and her husband and a group of friends build this thing. And also, let's see, Doug, the new the marshal of the parade.
0: Yeah, he joined me. He was here too.
1: Oh, awesome. Yeah.
0: Great guy.
1: And we had, so this was a community conversation event that we had at Steeple City Social. So it was 6:30 till about 8. I do these conversations twice monthly. So I just gather together interesting people who are doing interesting things.

0: the Northern Berkshires.
1: And I think it's such a cool idea.
0: And I hand them a little microphone, and we just have a little conversation, and we involve the audience as well. And so somebody, a friend of mine, Alan Zeider, came, and he said that he has seen or, you know, heard about the parade over the last 68 years. So the parade is 70. It just turned 70
1: right,
0: this
1: 70
0: year.
1: 70 years, yep.
0: Or the festival, excuse me, because it's more than just the parade, as you already heard. You know, there are a bunch of different events. We heard about the history going all the way back. There have been two parades, I guess, over the years that have been canceled. One because there was a blizzard, and one because of COVID. And so otherwise, you know, it's like the attitude is the show must go on. And it has, you know, increased or decreased in size over the years. There are different kinds of floats, or not as many floats.
1: I want to say, though, since the pandemic, mm-hmm. since it has grown.
0: That's what I'm told.
1: Every year.
0: That's what I'm told. Yeah, but so, my first parade was 2021. So I don't really know any different. To me, it's the biggest and best parade ever.
1: But I don't know any different.
0: It may have been a bit bigger in the past. In fact, I was told last night by Susie Helm, apparently a lot of the businesses used to encourage their employees, even pay their employees time to like be in the parade and to build floats for the parade.
1: Really?
0: And, you know,
1: see,
0: now like electric floats and
1: that's
0: all
1: community
0: of this.
1: Spirit right
0: Heck
1: there.
0: Heck yeah. But you know, in alignment with that spirit, Mass Mocha is participating in the parade. And I don't know if they used to, but when I first got started with the parade in 2021, I don't think there was a Mocha contingent, but there is now. You know, they've got a truck, they like decorate the truck and they have this contingent marching around the truck. That's more than enough. You know, it doesn't have to be a float. This is my way of saying, folks, for all of you listening, if you're ever interested in being in this parade, there are so many different ways to do it.
1: You don't need to, like you said, spend forever building a float. You can get involved in numerous.
0: Oh, totally. And fashions. several other contingents are always looking for volunteers. Actually, like we, the North Adams City Council, which I walk with these days, we're looking for two like banner holder volunteers still. So if anyone's interested, just like hit me up right away because
1: or
0: you
1: else,
0: can be in the parade. Absolutely.
1: Or
0: bring
1: else
0: a friend.
1: Andrew's holding the banner.
0: Or I'm holding the banner because I basically, yeah, totally. I just realized 2 days ago, oh, we still don't have any banner holders. One of the, Wayne Wilkinson, who was on the city council in the past, used to bring his grandkids and he's not on the council anymore. And so we're now scrambling to find.
1: So 2 days ago you realized.
0: Yeah. Oops. Oh, shoot. We still don't have anyone. Did not realize that. So yeah, folks, please consider.
1: Reach out to Andrew if you're interested.
0: And whoever it is, I will buy coffee and donuts and whatever they want at the starting
1: point.
0: I
1: mean, really, you can't beat that.
0: Totally.
1: You can't beat that. See, what a great guy Andrew is. I just realized the time.
0: Oh, is it time? Right. To be continued.
1: We're going to take a break. We'll return with Andrew in the second half of our hour. We've got it's already 8:21. We've got our 8:20 win cash code coming up. Don't go anywhere.

0: go anywhere.
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1: Here's the latest from the Berkshire News Network. The Williamstown Select Board has approved a Hometown Heroes banner program honoring the town's veterans following an additional 2 hours of discussion and public input on what message the photos of living and fallen veterans would send. The Berkshire Eagle reports on September 16th, Northern Berkshire Veterans agent Curtis DeRocher proposed placing banners on town utility poles with the goal of having them up by Memorial Day. Most other Northern Berkshire towns have or recently voted to start a banner program, but after a handful of residents raised concerns at an earlier meeting, the board delayed its decision. On Monday, an overflow crowd filled the meeting room as board members expressed the notable amount of emails they received on the topic over the past 2 weeks. DeRocher said, quote, "The emails you've received show you where the residents stand. We're always going to have a few people who don't stand up for the veteran community, and that's their right. Unfortunately for them, that's what we all fought for." Unquote. After nearly 2 hours of discussion, the board approved the program 4-1. The program is expected to run from Memorial Day through Veterans Day for 3 years. Future select boards can amend the decision. And the Massachusetts Supreme Judicial Court has suspended the license of a Pittsfield-based lawyer following allegations of misconduct. According to court documents provided to the Berkshire Eagle by the State Board of Bar Overseers, Ronaldo Delgallo III's license to practice law is suspended for 2 years following a September 16th court decision. The decision states that Delgallo made false statements in courts in Illinois and Massachusetts, failed to comply with a court order, and made unfounded accusations against an opposing lawyer. Within 21 days of the order, Delgallo is required to provide proof that he withdrew from current cases, notified all parties involved that he was suspended, and refunded part of fees paid in advance that were not earned. He has until October 7th to file.
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3: ABC News, I'm Sherry Preston. The execution of a convicted killer in Tennessee ending overnight with her

0: still alive. Reporter Tori Gessner from ABC affiliate WKRN was there for what was supposed to be the execution of Krista Pike.
1: The curtains close at first at 7:46, and she was clearly still alive. She was clearly still breathing and snoring. We could audibly hear that.
0: Officials say Pike survived two doses of the execution drug and is now at a hospital. Tennessee's governor ordering a full investigation. The United Arab Emirates says it's in charge of the probe into what happened aboard a Fly Dubai plane to Tel Aviv, the co-pilot apparently attacking the pilot. Israeli officials say it was a possible terror plot to crash the plane. The co-pilot is in custody in Saudi Arabia. New documents obtained by ABC News show the woman who says she was gang raped at Cornell University says she, quote, felt like bait, and that there, in her words, were lions around me. This is ABC News.
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2: Another check of that weather forecast. Got a mostly cloudy day ahead. 71 for a high. More clouds tonight. 62 the low. Going to be a little humid tomorrow. Not a great, by any means, start to the weekend, but the rest of the weekend looks good. Chance for showers mainly after 3 o'clock, they're saying, tomorrow. Otherwise, partly sunny. 75. And then once we get to the actual weekend, lots of sun, temperatures mid-60s. Right now, currently 57 in North Adams, 58 in Pittsfield. 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

0: Fab Four, Twisted and Shout, Morning Wake Up, Usher's greatest hits of the 80s, 90s, and more. That one being from the More. Eric Green here in the Bishop West Real Estate Studio. First day of October, and we kick off a new month. Andrew Fitch, one of our favorite guests here in the studio. It seems like you're just walking in. I mean, it was so long that we talked.
1: I know. Good morning, everyone. Yeah, no, I've been here for at least a half an hour. But we get to start anew because we probably have new listeners on right
0: absolutely,
1: now.
0: Absolutely. Right? We absolutely do. Had to get our...
1: Good morning. Happy October. Yeah, we already talked about this earlier, but remember, get up to the top of Greylock before the road closes.
0: Road closes.
1: At the end of October.
0: Yeah, end of the month.
1: Participate in the Fall Foliage Festival in many different ways. You can go to Discover North Adams to find all the details. It's also all published on iBerkshires and I think pretty much everywhere, yeah. To my understanding.
0: Yeah, he
1: one Berkshire's.
0: He
1: one
0: doesn't
1: of the
0: need me. He's
1: this.
0: Just gonna take care of the rest of the half hour.
1: Oh yeah. Hey, Eric, feel free to take a nap if you want. Here we go. We got this. No, you've got to ask me the question.
0: That's funny.
1: Yeah.
0: No, I was
1: because we got a riff off of each other.
0: I was going to ask, well, where can you find out more info? And you're just rolling along. You Discover North Adams. I'm just like, he doesn't need me.
1: that last song we listened to. So now that we've covered those kind of important, you know, upcoming things, I wrote down a couple lyrics here. Shake it up, baby, now. Come on and work it all out. That's like, those are actually, I know it's kind of just like a fun, silly, poppy kind of a song, but if you look at those lyrics right there, you can gain inspiration in there, and that,
0: absolutely,
1: that actually reminded me to bring up again the Sustainability and Tree Commission in North Adams. We just passed that thing on Tuesday.
0: Yes, I saw the
1: not this Tuesday, but the Tuesday.
0: Yeah,
1: before.
0: I saw the article in the Berkshire Eagle.
1: Yeah,
0: so
1: and what that's about is come on and working it all out, you know, shaking it up, baby, now. So what this is expanding our existing tree commission in the city of North Adams, which is responsible for maintenance of and planting of new trees in North Adams in general. And so it's a broad mandate. This commission, however, over time has planted hundreds of trees, if not many, many more, and also like pointed out different trees that needed to be taken down because they were dying or whatever. The last couple of years, though, they haven't had enough members to really do
0: significant planting. Yes, I remember you saying
1: planting.
0: That last
1: yep.
0: time.
1: Or any planting, actually. So the last 2 years has been no tree planting at all, to my recollection. Chair Stephen Betty, who is amazing, was telling me about that. You know, some of the struggles, like somebody had some health issues, and so they weren't able to do the planting, and it takes a lot of energy and, you know, physical labor to do this. So they just weren't able to do it. So they're down currently to 3 members out of a total of 8. But as of what we passed last Tuesday, is that we're expanding the commission. We're expanding its focus. So it is now, instead of just a tree commission, it is still a tree commission. It's got all the same, you know, important pieces that need to happen in terms of tree planting and tree maintenance and tree removal if needed. However, it's now expanded so that they can also focus on sustainability initiatives. And this is where we can dive into things like exploring converting our energy infrastructure, which is something we're all going to have to do.
0: Right.
1: You know, in the long run, it doesn't have to be immediate, but in the long run, focusing on like, you know, electric vehicle charging stations or swap sheds at transfer stations, you know, like fixing up homes better so that they're better insulated and are more efficient. Same thing with city buildings, so on and so forth. There's so much that this commission could do, but they are mostly an advisory commission. So they'll provide guidance to the city of North Adams, to the mayor, to her administration in general, including the community development office, which is newly strengthened. They've got 4 full-time workers in there, at least 4, if not 5, actually. And they're ready to get moving on things. So this group of people will help bring that office into the future.
0: Are they hoping, is the thought process by expanding that commission, at least part of the thought process, to get more members?
1: Yes. Yes, totally. Yeah, like frankly, sneak attack. Yeah, it's like let's expand this. Let's expand this. You know, just a little bit. Provide people with some additional leeway to focus on other things that they're passionate about, and pull in a whole new group of passionate people. So I'm looking at a list on my computer right now of like 15 different people who are interested in joining this thing, and we only need to appoint 4 of them. So wait, the commission.
0: But these 15 people that were interested weren't interested before this happened?
1: Like, I think maybe a couple of them were, but either they weren't aware of the tree commission or weren't aware that there were openings or weren't as aware, or maybe they just weren't passionate only about tree planting. They wanted to do that and also focus on, you know, a greener, cleaner.
0: So this is a good thing. I mean, this is renewed.

0: interest in getting things done.
1: Totally.
0: Or renewed people's passions.
1: Yeah, it's really just like updating something that's been in place for a very long time to make it make sense for today.
0: Yeah.
1: And this is what makes sense for today. So I'm really looking forward to working with the mayor because she's the one who will appoint these folks to this commission. There will be a total of 7 members. I sure hope that Chair Stephen Betty, it sure sounds like he's going to stay on board, which is great. We really, I think, need his historical knowledge of this space and also his tree planting experience and breadth of knowledge. I hope the 2 other people who are on the commission currently will also stay, though I haven't chatted with them yet.
0: Well, hopefully with more people coming in, they'll also, you know, renew their passion. You know, they'll stay on board.
1: Yeah, like, it's time to get back to work, everyone. Let's get the band back together kind of mentality.
0: Let's get the band back together.
1: Yeah.
0: I love it. Love it.
1: Well, yeah, shake it up. And so we'll hopefully appoint at least 4 new people to this commission and be up and running soon. And my hope is, you know, I won't be on the commission myself, but as a North Adams City Councilor, somebody who helped get this set up, I'll show up to all the meetings that I can, and I'll help them with tree planting.
0: Of course,
1: as much
0: you
1: as I
0: will.
1: Can, and I'll fund whatever trees I can. I don't have much wiggle room in my budget because I'm a barista.
0: But again, testament to the type of guy that you are, you know, that you'll attend the meeting. You know, you're that guy. I love that. Thank aspect you. About
1: well,
0: you.
1: Well, I tell the mayor, and this is actually part of the reason too that I think this worked. Like, I had a lot of meetings over the past at least year about this. You know, this has been a long process
0: right,
1: to
0: as
1: get
0: we've,
1: this
0: we've
1: set up.
0: We've talked about it
1: but
0: quite
1: everyone,
0: often.
1: Right, but everyone, you know, all of my fellow city councilors ended up voting for it unanimously all along the way, and the mayor got on board as well because, you know, really this is, it's the right thing to do. It's, you know, I was telling the mayor, like, I will recruit as many people as you need for this commission myself. You know, it's up to her to appoint who she wants to appoint, but I'll give you a whole list, Mayor Maxey, you know, and I will help with this. I tell her all the time, I'll never sign the city up for something that I'm not willing to help with.
0: Right, which, you know? I think people that just know you can see that. Mm-hmm. You know what I mean? You're if you're not behind something, you're not going to pretend that you are. And obviously, right. You know, all the things that you talk about, like here, especially on the show, you're behind 100%.
1: For those who are listening, though, with that mentality, just be careful what you sign up for because it can take over your life, and in a good way, at least for me, in a good way.
0: Yeah,
1: yeah. I'm busy as heck. There are so many meetings.
0: Busy as heck.
1: There's not as much going on in the Northern Berkshires in the winter, of course. You know, like, the summer is just a busier season. So many more outdoor festivals, parades, events, yada, yada.
0: It makes sense.
1: But
0: winter
1: even
0: time,
1: in the winter.
0: There's still plenty going on.
1: There's still plenty going on.
0: It does backtrack a little.
1: If you get involved in society, if you're, you know, if you're a joiner, if you, like, help things get started, or if you join different committees or whatever, you'll at least have those always. You'll always have a meeting to go to. Anytime you're looking for a good old time, just look at the City of North Adams website and see what commission meeting is that night. Slide
0: Andrew
1: on in,
0: Fitch is
1: plant some trees.
0: Busy as heck. Where the hell is heck, by the way?
1: I think it's somewhere in the City of North Adams. Okay. I'm pretty sure it's downtown. Yeah, that's what it is. It's 5 Eagle Street. Steeple City Social. That's where heck is.
0: See, that's awesome. All right, quick break. Don't go anywhere. More with Andrew coming up after this.
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1: Long fade out on that commercial. Eric Green back with Andrew Fitch. 8:50. Wow. 10 of 9 already on this Thursday morning, 1st of October. Going to be Friday before you know it, heading on into Fall Foliage Parade weekend. What else is going on with you, Mr. Busy?
2: Sure. And yeah, what else is going on in general? Another important thing I think to talk about is there's an important Native American gathering this weekend. It's in Lenox. It's at Shakespeare and Company. It's a powwow. So the Stockbridge Muncie Mohican tribe. I hope I just said that correctly.
1: I think you did.
2: Unfortunately, my internet isn't loading fully, so I'm not able to pull up the details. I'm just going by memory here. But there's a group of, I'm told, something like 160 tribal members and offspring who are planning on coming back to this area this weekend to have a powwow. And a powwow, to my recollection, is a gathering for Native folks, often including like dance, celebrations, regalia, and important traditions and rituals. And the public is invited, at least to most of the portions of this. So the way that I have it in my calendar right now, and I think I have this correctly in my calendar, is 12 to 6, both Saturday the 3rd and Sunday the 4th. So there's overlap with the parade. So you know, like those of us who are already doing things this weekend, it's going to be hard to
1: right.
2: do. But if you can squeeze it in, I think it's an important moment because this is only the second time in recent history that this has happened. And
1: this isn't an every year thing. This is the second time.
2: At least that's what I read. So something to consider checking out because this is an important tribe in this area. And they've been in the news a lot because portions of land around the region have been given back. You know, and they've been uplifted and encouraged in certain ways too, which is long overdue.
1: Yeah.
2: I just think this is an opportunity to go and connect and learn more and find ways to further support this group of folks and this tribe. So that's something else to check out this weekend too. Furthermore, one more thing, MCLA's president is being inaugurated this weekend. So the new president, who is lovely, Diana. She's being celebrated and inaugurated and fully like actually welcomed to the college campus from 1 to 3 on Saturday. I don't know if that's still open to the public or not, but there's a registration link on MCLA's website somewhere. So go check that out if you're interested.
1: Well, at least she didn't do it to interfere with the Fall Foliage Parade.
2: Right. Yes,
1: so,
2: exactly.
1: Good for her.
2: Yeah. And you can still do that and go see the powwow, you know, both in one day. Another thing that I just wanted to mention here is just the concept of, because we see it all the time, we see it probably even every week, you know, even in relation to the veterans banners, the hometown hero banners and everything. There's this kind of process that we go through as a society, you know, something happens, something gets in the news or, you know, a city council or a select board or something votes a certain way or says something. And then there's public backlash, there's public upset. Sometimes, not always,
1: right.
2: but oftentimes it's like kind of a normal part of the democratic process. And so it's certainly not a bad thing. But when folks find themselves getting frustrated, as I often do as well, by the way, we all do, instead of just jumping to conclusions and posting negative things on social media, which is something that I see a lot of, sadly, consider going to said meeting or consider reaching out to said select board members or city councilors or mayors or whomever it is. Try to learn more, try to have a conversation. And if you show up and if you dive in, I think you will find that you can make a significant impact on whatever is going on. I myself, as a North Adams city councilor,

0: see people in the audience regularly. However, it's usually just maybe like 10 to 20 people in the room with us. It sure would be nice to have 40 people in the room with us at all times to double that.
1: Right.
0: That does happen when something tumultuous comes up or when something is represented a certain way in the news, you know, and people start to get angry about something. It's so great because they do often show up and they do then often speak up at the beginning of a meeting. They start to participate more.
1: Are they less apt?
0: And that helps.
1: If they show up at these meetings, they're less apt to post angry things on social media,
0: yeah,
1: you think?
0: I think so. That's what I notice. Or it's just maybe it's just a certain type of person who, you know, doesn't just post on, you know, keyboard
1: right.
0: warrior. I've heard that term before, you know, that post the negative things on social media. If they do go and they do investigate, I think they're then able to help and like contribute to the conversation online
1: right.
0: and help correct misunderstandings or like, you know, share their thoughts on something in a more informed way. And so the reason that I think that's so important is because when I see that in North Adams City Council chambers, I see it sometimes swaying votes on our city council. You know, I see it changing opinions. We hear when people speak up every time. And it doesn't mean that somebody's perspective is going to change everyone's votes or change the course of action, but it's definitely going to influence us.
1: Yeah,
0: the city
1: absolutely.
0: Council.
1: I can see
0: and
1: that.
0: And same thing with select board members. And so just wanted to remind everyone, I think it's so important to show up, to say those things, because comments on Facebook are not going to be noticed by a board who is voting on something, maybe even at all. But your voice, by standing up and speaking in the public comment section, is definitely going to be noticed.
1: Yeah,
0: 100%. Is definitely going to be considered and very well may change the course of history, which is pretty cool, I think.
1: Yeah, so the fact that you're there voicing your concerns or your questions mm-hmm. shows that you really do care about whatever that issue happens to be.
0: Totally. So yeah, democracy, it turns out, is participatory. We all know that. But this is really what I mean. You know,
1: participatory.
0: It takes,
1: tough word.
0: It takes extra time. It takes extra work. You really have to pay attention and like go look through city council agendas or select board agendas before they happen.
1: Right.
0: So that you see something, you're like, oh, shoot, this is really important. You know, it takes energy and enthusiasm and time to go and do that.
1: But again,
0: it's,
1: I think
0: so
1: if you're somebody who's whatever that thing is, if you are interested in it, then you would do that extra research, you know, find out more about that topic.
0: Yes, true. One recent example that I wanted to share, something that got me really frustrated, and I didn't see, well, because I don't spend too much time looking through the comments on social media, but I didn't see much backlash. But when the Asha-Wilticook rail trail, like a next step kind of happened recently, like
1: yep.
0: the governor of Massachusetts, state of Massachusetts, threw some additional funding at it so that the study could move forward.
1: Right, you and I talked about it, yeah.
0: Yeah, we've been talking about this for a while. Our whole region has been talking about this for decades. And to complete it from all the way in Pittsfield, all the way through North Adams to Williamstown would be amazing. And I think everyone probably agrees about that. But recently, I think it was a couple years ago, additional federal funding was secured right before the end of the Biden administration. They pushed out about $17 million to fund this study. Turns out, we just learned recently, the study is going to take 10 years. And so that's what got me frustrated. And this is the reason I'm really kind of mentioning this, because I saw that and I thought, what is $17 million going to that's going to take 10 years?
1: Yeah.
0: Like, we can't wait that long. That's just the study. That's not construction
1: right.
0: for the project. And that's a whole other, you know, advocacy battle to get the funding for the actual construction. So I thought to myself, oh gosh, I hope people are frustrated by this and I hope people start to ask questions. And so I reached out to Berkshire Regional Planning Commission, who is doing the study. And Laura, their CEO, the head of Berkshire Regional Planning, reached back out to me and said, like, you know, here's the take, you know, like, here's the deal. And so she answered via email, you know, like, this is unfortunately how long it actually takes. And it doesn't mean that parts of the project can't be started, you know, during the study process, or can't be funded during the study process, but it does mean that whole project is going to take that 9 to 10 years. It's just the reality of the situation. And she said that they even explored all these different alternatives to try to get around that, to try to speed it up more, and they found some ways to speed it up. So believe it or not, this 9 to 10 years is kind of the sped up process.
1: Wow.
0: But
1: sped up. But now you wouldn't have known that.
0: I wouldn't have known that had I not reached out.
1: Reached out.
0: Exactly. You know, I would have probably just kind of sat frustrated by this, being like,

0: what the heck is going on? These people don't know what they're doing.
1: There's that heck again.
0: They really do know what they're doing. Yeah. You know, when it comes down to it, and Berkshire Regional Planning is excellent. But I just wanted to mention to everyone too, with what I just said, that doesn't mean that I'm not going to keep on top of it. That doesn't mean that we shouldn't all keep on top of it and continue to ask questions. And if we notice something is slowing down, just ask, why is this slowing down?
1: Trust me, Andrew's not.
0: Can we help out in some way?
1: He's not nodding off on this. He's not letting it take a
0: back seat. No, and none of us should, because this is such an important project for the region. If we remember to stay focused and to pay attention to this and to ask questions and provide support and advocacy along the way, it will not take any longer than this, you know? Because what if it did? That would be such a shame.
1: Well, we can always look forward to talking about it twice a month.
0: Yeah, exactly.
1: Give or take, here on the radio.
0: Twice a month for 10 years.
1: Maybe we talk about it like that. It definitely
0: maybe
1: won't.
0: It'll take 8 years.
1: Yeah, you know? Always have that optimistic outlook.
0: Oh, for sure.
1: And I love that.
0: I mean, we've all heard the expression before, the squeaky wheel gets the grease. But squeaky wheel doesn't have to be rude, you know? Squeaky wheel can just be squeaky. Can just reach out regularly and offer support and get involved, and then it might still happen faster.
1: Love that attitude. That's, you know, again, that's great. We should all carry a little pocketful of that kind of attitude just to get through our average day. You know what I mean? That's awesome.
0: But anyway, folks, if you're in North Adams, hope to see you at our next city council meeting Tuesday, the 13th of October, 7 till about 8:30.
1: And listen, if you want to be a part of the Fall Foliage Parade and want to hold a banner.
0: Oh, yeah, right. Reach out to me. Yep.
1: Reach out, please.
0: And or just come down and watch the parade and wave to all of us. It's so much fun.
1: Or you could watch the parade while you're actually in it, holding a banner for the North Adams City Council.
0: Are you going to be there, Eric?
1: No.
0: Okay.
1: I take that back. I may. Mm-hmm. Still up in the air. Some balls still need to be juggled and et cetera. But I'm going to try and make it because I told the same thing to Lindsay and Chris. I'm like, I'm going to try and be there because probably been 5-6 years. I can't remember the last one I was actually at, but I do miss it. Great. One of my favorite parades to check out. But hard to believe an hour has come and gone.
0: 9:01. Good morning, everyone. Hope you have a great day at work today.
1: Andrew, you're awesome. Thank you again for your dynamic presence. And
0: thanks for having me.
1: Look forward to...
0: It's a true pleasure.
1: No, my pleasure. Our pleasure, I should say. So 2 weeks or... We'll get you back sooner rather than later.
0: I'll talk to you again soon.
1: All right. More music, 9 o'clock hour next.
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2: Hi, this is Stephen Valenti, men's clothing for decades and women's just beginning. 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Here's another one of my favorites that I'd like to share with you. True story. This past Saturday, the phone rang at 4:15. We close at 5. 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We'll take good care of him. At 4:45, he arrived. We started him with a Chaps navy blazer, added an Enra white button-down shirt, a silk tie, a pair of charcoal gray trousers, and a crazy pair of Bugatti socks. Tried on and dealer-prepped in just 15 minutes. We handed him his new outfit. 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On his way back to Jiminy Peak at 5:01, with plenty of time to make the wedding. 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

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Eric Green keeping you company till 10 a.m. Sarah Sullivan takes over the airwaves then. It's your More Music 9 o'clock hour. And coming up right around 9:20, your next three-digit win cash code. Be listening for that. It's Mr. Mister on Whoopee.

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4: Hi, this is Stephen Valenti, men's clothing for decades and women's just beginning. Over the years, you end up with many tales to tell. Here's another one of my favorites that I'd like to share with you. True story. This past Saturday, the phone rang at 4:15. We close at 5. A woman was on the phone calling us from Jiminy Peak. It seems their son left his suitcase in their driveway. They had a wedding at 6, and he had nothing to wear. I replied, "Send him down. We'll take good care of him." At 4:45, he arrived. We started him with a Chaps Navy blazer, added an Enra white button-down shirt, a silk tie, a pair of charcoal gray trousers, and a crazy pair of Bugatti socks. Tried on and dealer prepped in just 15 minutes. We handed him his new outfit. He handed us the money. On his way back to Jiminy Peak at 5:01, with plenty of time to make the wedding. Stephen Valenti's, yeah, we'd like more time, but if you have a fashion emergency, give us a try. At Stephen Valenti's, 157 North Street in downtown Pittsfield.
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Right after Come On, Eileen. That song is right after this one, Elton John. But you knew that already.

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5: Here's your weather update for the Berkshires. Mostly cloudy skies today. Highs near 71. Mostly cloudy tonight. Lows around 63. Partly sunny tomorrow. Slight chance of a rain shower. Highs near 75. A chance of showers tomorrow night. Otherwise, mostly cloudy skies. Lows around 47. Sunny skies on Saturday. Highs near 65. Mostly clear Saturday night. Lows around 41. And mostly sunny skies on Sunday. Highs near 64. For the forecast anytime, download our station app. That's your weather update for the Berkshires.
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Eric Green in the morning, the greatest hits of the 80s, 90s, and more all day and all night long. Whoopi FM. A lot of people say that they would use the $25,000 for practical reasons, paying bills and stuff, but you can get creative. Hey there, I'm Sarah Sullivan. For instance, a 26-cent U.S. coin sold for about $17,000 at auction a couple weeks ago. It's a misstrike. A Lincoln penny was stuck on top of the quarter, creating the odd piece of coinage at the mint. See, you never know what you can buy. Your next code coming up right around 11:20.

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I was just telling you about that 26-cent quarter that was sold at auction for $17,000. I don't know. I don't think I would spend $25,000 on doing something like that, but you do you. My question would be, what would you do with it after you bought it? Just look at it, right? And hope that it appreciates value. Maybe that's the reason. I don't know. You do you. Make sure you've got that app downloaded so you'll get a chance to win $25,000. 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

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The Berkshire's greatest hits of the 80s, 90s, and more. Hey.

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Whoopi FM. It's pretty tough out there for everybody, according to a new survey. Young adults living with their parents has jumped about one-third over the last two decades, reaching nearly 20% by last year.

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1: Here's the latest from the Berkshire News Network. The Williamstown Select Board has approved a Hometown Heroes banner program honoring the town's veterans following an additional 2 hours of discussion and public input on what message the photos of living and fallen veterans would send. The Berkshire Eagle reports on September 16th, Northern Berkshire Veterans agent Curtis DeRocher proposed placing banners on town utility poles with the goal of having them up by Memorial Day. Most other Northern Berkshire towns have or recently voted to start a banner program, but after a handful of residents raised concerns at an earlier meeting, the board delayed its decision. On Monday, an overflow crowd filled the meeting room as board members expressed the notable amount of emails they received on the topic over the past 2 weeks. DeRocher said, quote, "The emails you've received show you where the residents stand. We're always going to have a few people who don't stand up for the veteran community, and that's their right. Unfortunately for them, that's what we all fought for." Unquote. After nearly 2 hours of discussion, the board approved the program 4-1. The program is expected to run from Memorial Day through Veterans Day for 3 years. Future select boards can amend the decision. And the Massachusetts Supreme Judicial Court has suspended the license of a Pittsfield-based lawyer following allegations of misconduct. According to court documents provided to the Berkshire Eagle by the State Board of Bar Overseers, Ronaldo Delgado III's license to practice law is suspended for 2 years following a September 16th court decision. The decision states that Delgado made false statements in courts in Illinois and Massachusetts, failed to comply with a court order, and made unfounded accusations against an opposing lawyer. Within 21 days of the order, Delgado is required to provide proof that he withdrew from current cases, notified all parties involved that he was suspended, and refunded part of fees paid in advance that were not earned. He has until October 7th to file.
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3: ABC News, I'm Sherry Preston. The family of Renee Good, a protester who was shot and killed by an ICE agent in Minneapolis while in her car, has filed a civil lawsuit against the U.S. government and several top federal officials. A judge dismissing the reflecting pool vandalism charges against David Hearn with prejudice, meaning they cannot be filed again. The Justice Department tried to leave open the possibility that Hearn could be recharged in the future. The judge said no. The Wayne County, Michigan Prosecutor's Office has announced that the charges brought against parents of a 3-year-old boy who brought a holstered handgun to daycare. Tennessee Governor Bill Lee on the botched execution of Krista Pike. She survived 2 doses of what was supposed to be a lethal drug last night.
4: I'm highly disappointed, along with Tennesseans, about what happened last night.
3: Lee has ordered a pause on all executions. Israeli Prime Minister Benjamin Netanyahu says the investigation has only begun into the Fly Dubai cockpit attack. This is ABC News.
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Whoopi FM. It's lunchtime. I'm Sarah Sullivan. This Aerosmith song, based on a story when Steven Tyler was once mistaken for a woman. I really don't know if that's true or not.

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1: Here's your weather update for the Berkshires. Mostly cloudy skies today. Highs near 71. Mostly cloudy tonight. Lows around 63. Partly sunny tomorrow. Slight chance of a rain shower. Highs near 75. A chance of showers tomorrow night. Otherwise, mostly cloudy skies. Lows around 47. Sunny skies on Saturday. Highs near 65. Mostly clear Saturday night. Lows around 41. And mostly sunny skies on Sunday. Highs near 64. For the forecast anytime, download our station app. That's your weather update for the Berkshires.
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playing the greatest hits of all time, Whoopi FM. Every now and again, you come across a story that has genius marketing, and this is one of them. Snickers has introduced Hunger AI. 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It's designed so you can feed, quote unquote, your artificial intelligence when it starts acting unlike itself. It's a reference to there when you're not you when you're hungry. I don't know how far it's going to go, but I think that's genius.

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1: Here's the latest from the Berkshire News Network. The Williamstown Select Board has approved a Hometown Heroes banner program honoring the town's veterans following an additional 2 hours of discussion and public input on what message the photos of living and fallen veterans would send. The Berkshire Eagle reports on September 16th, Northern Berkshire Veterans agent Curtis DeRocher proposed placing banners on town utility poles with the goal of having them up by Memorial Day. Most other Northern Berkshire towns have or recently voted to start a banner program, but after a handful of residents raised concerns at an earlier meeting, the board delayed its decision. On Monday, an overflow crowd filled the meeting room as board members expressed the notable amount of emails they received on the topic over the past 2 weeks. DeRocher said, quote, "The emails you've received show you where the residents stand. We're always going to have a few people who don't stand up for the veteran community, and that's their right. Unfortunately for them, that's what we all fought for." Unquote. After nearly 2 hours of discussion, the board approved the program 4-1. The program is expected to run from Memorial Day through Veterans Day for 3 years. Future select boards can amend the decision. And the Massachusetts Supreme Judicial Court has suspended the license of a Pittsfield-based lawyer following allegations of misconduct. According to court documents provided to the Berkshire Eagle by the State Board of Bar Overseers, Ronaldo Delgado III's license to practice law is suspended for 2 years following a September 16th court decision. The decision states that Delgado made false statements in courts in Illinois and Massachusetts, failed to comply with a court order, and made unfounded accusations against an opposing lawyer. Within 21 days of the order, Delgado is required to provide proof that he withdrew from current cases, notified all parties involved that he was suspended, and refunded part of fees paid in advance that were not earned. He has until October 7th to file. That's the latest from the Berkshire News Network.
2: ABC News, I'm Wayne Cabot.
3: So far as we know, the Department of Correction followed exactly the protocol that was outlined.
2: Tennessee Governor Bill Lee trying to understand why death row inmate Krista Pike did not die after 2 execution attempts. Why the lethal injections were not lethal. He says while Tennesseans voted for capital punishment,
3: there is no one that wanted what happened last night to happen.
2: The inmate now in a hospital, no word on her condition. The pilot who was

0: Attacked at 34,000 feet, is said to be talking, even laughing and smiling as he recovers in a hospital in the UAE. The co-pilot, who allegedly attacked him and tried to crash the plane, is in Saudi custody. Israel's prime minister saying now it's too soon to tell if this was a terror attack. A D.C. judge today dropped the Justice Department's reflecting pool vandalism case against former Olympian David Hearn without prejudice, meaning it cannot be dragged up. This is ABC News.
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3: When the sun goes down, the mountain awakens. 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

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Whoopi FM. Just after 1 o'clock, if you've been in meetings all day and you're mad about it, I don't blame you, first of all, because that meeting could have been an email, no problem. But anyway, if you've missed out on the $25,000 cash blast codes, another one coming up at 1:20.

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Eric Green in the morning. The greatest hits of the 80s, 90s, and more all day and all night long. Whoopi FM. You know, I've always wanted to ask, does Johnny really hate jazz or what? I'm Sarah Sullivan. You're waiting for your 1 o'clock $25,000 cash blast code. Well, lucky for you, it's coming up in two songs.

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When the sun goes down, the mountain awakens. At Chimney Peak, darkness closes in, and the secrets buried deep in the mountain's past claw their way to the surface. 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
1: Here's your weather update for the Berkshires. Mostly cloudy skies today. Highs near 71. Mostly cloudy tonight. Lows around 63. Partly sunny tomorrow. Slight chance of a rain shower. Highs near 75. A chance of showers tomorrow night. Otherwise, mostly cloudy skies. Lows around 47. Sunny skies on Saturday. Highs near 65. Mostly clear Saturday night. Lows around 41. And mostly sunny skies on Sunday. Highs near 64. For the forecast anytime, download our station app. That's your weather update for the Berkshires.
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BFM. I don't know about you, but I really like to go out to eat. I like to try new restaurants, all kinds of different cuisines, etc. But it can get pricey. $25,000, though, that could buy a lot of dinners out. If you miss the code for the cash blast, don't worry. We're going to give you 10 chances each and every weekday because we really want you to win. And the more times you enter, the greater your chances to win. Your next chance coming up at 2:20 this afternoon.

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1: 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That's when they stop planning, cooking, and eating meals together. A relationship therapist says that trend can reduce stress, but couples still need to make time to connect in other ways.

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Want some cash money? 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The next code coming about 220. If you don't have our app, oh my gosh, go get it. 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

0: My name is Connor. In what ways are you exactly the same as your 13-year-old self?
1: Lots of ways. I still, after all these years of life, Connor, cannot take medicine. Like, I can physically take pills, but I just won't. No, even if they're prescribed to me, oh,

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7: Here's your weather update for the Berkshires. Mostly cloudy skies today. Highs near 71. Mostly cloudy tonight. Lows around 63. Partly sunny tomorrow. Slight chance of a rain shower. Highs near 75. A chance of showers tomorrow night. Otherwise, mostly cloudy skies. Lows around 47. Sunny skies on Saturday. Highs near 65. Mostly clear Saturday night. Lows around 41. And mostly sunny skies on Sunday. Highs near 64. For the forecast anytime, download our station app. That's your weather update for the Berkshires.
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My name is Connor. Remember what the end of Star Wars, the Star Wars saga with Rey? Remember the Rise of Skywalker? That was supposed to be the end of it. Oh, no. They got three more, a big trilogy coming our way. It'll be directed by the guy who did Spider-Man No Way Home. That director is going to be the next Star Wars film director. His name is John Watts. Star Wars 10, or as they're calling it, Star Wars X, coming your way soon.

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My name is Connor. If you want to know if someone is into you, watch what they do with their hair. Women, women who twirl their hair, and men who run their hands through their hair, they're into you. Their body language can't hide it. I can't hide 25.

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0: That's 195. 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You're going to win the money. Another code coming your way that can win you $25,000. Coming up next hour at about 420.

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1: Here's your weather update for the Berkshires. Mostly cloudy skies today. Highs near 71. Mostly cloudy tonight. Lows around 63. Partly sunny tomorrow. Slight chance of a rain shower. Highs near 75. A chance of showers tomorrow night. Otherwise, mostly cloudy skies. Lows around 47. Sunny skies on Saturday. Highs near 65. Mostly clear Saturday night. Lows around 41. And mostly sunny skies on Sunday. Highs near 64. For the forecast anytime, download our station app. That's your weather update for the Berkshires.
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is on your radio. Kobe Bryant. That guy worked so hard. He get up at 4 a.m. and go to work. Hit the gym. Make a contract with yourself and just never, ever violate that contract. This might help. Listen closely. Motivation is fleeting. Discipline is not.

My name is Connor. Do you have an Instagram page? All right. My wife sends me Instagram messages of memes that she liked. Sometimes I've seen the meme. I'll send her things that she's seen as well. What's the meme protocol? If you've already seen the meme that someone sent you, do you say to them, I've already seen it? Or do you comment back, haha, or do you just heart it? I think that's what you should do. Regardless if you've seen it, just hit the heart button. There you go.

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Big shout out to Madonna, who won 7 VMAs at the MTV VMAs this past Sunday night. Way to go, girl. Looking great as well. $25,000 cash blast. Another code that could win you $25,000. That could come in handy. Another code coming your way about 420.

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Again, the code is 385 for 420. 385. Another code that could win you some money, $25,000 next hour at about 520. Mr. Piano.

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0: 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Are you in competition with other women? Or are you dressing for us guys? Be honest.
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How am I just realizing it's October the 1st? All right, happy spooky month. If you love spooky movies, The Mummy 4, filming for that movie is underway with Brendan Fraser and Rachel Weisz. They're in England, and it should be coming out. The Mummy 4 should be hitting theaters next year, October of 2027. Halloween is 31 days away.

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The 80s at 8. 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
4: And now your weather update for the Berkshires. Mostly cloudy skies tonight, lows around 63. Partly sunny tomorrow with a chance of showers, highs around 75. A chance of showers tomorrow night, otherwise mostly cloudy skies, lows around 47. Sunny skies on Saturday, highs near 65. Mostly clear skies Saturday night, lows around 41. Mostly sunny on Sunday, highs near 64. And mostly cloudy Sunday night, lows around 45. For the forecast anytime, download our station app. That's your weather update for the Berkshires.
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My name is Connor. 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

0: meow.
1: It's Connor. All right. Things you should rethink paying for. We did this last hour. Here's a few more. Food delivery services. Rethink that. Christmas decorations. When I was a kid, we were poor. We DIY'd ours with little popcorn on a string. Physical books. Just go to the library. Rethink paying for prepackaged salad dressing. Also, makeup wipes. Things you should rethink paying for.

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0: On your mom or dad's side?
1: My mom's side. The story is that they met at a bar and then just loved good conversation and fell in love and lived happily ever after. But as I got older, the more I realized my grandparents hate each other.
0: Oh.
1: 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They do not like each other. And they only got married because my grandma got knocked up.
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And that little blast is fun, right? 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That's back tomorrow, 820. 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
1: And now your weather update for the Berkshires. Mostly cloudy skies tonight, lows around 63. Partly sunny tomorrow with a chance of showers, highs around 75. A chance of showers tomorrow night, otherwise mostly cloudy skies, lows around 47. Sunny skies on Saturday, highs near 65. Mostly clear skies Saturday night, lows around 41. Mostly sunny on Sunday, highs near 64. And mostly cloudy Sunday night, lows around 45. For the forecast anytime, download our station app. That's your weather update for the Berkshires.
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The Berkshire's greatest hits of the 80s,